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0: new man on me, it's about to get sweaty. 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Been some dark days lately and I'm finding
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He knoweth whatever there is on the earth and in the sea. Not a leaf doth fall, but with his knowledge. There is not a grain in the darkness or depths of the earth, nor anything fresh or dry, green or withered, but it is inscribed in a record clear to those who can read.